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0: Itong very exciting guest. Alam mo, dito sa 4 Alas, we are known to make history.
2: Yeah.
0: Wow. Na, isipin mo, isang math professor. 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Meron kaming former cabinet secretary na isa lang yung bigote.
2: Yeah, yeah.
0: Meron kaming Michael Fatin na nababaan namin ang volume ng boses. Pero ngayon, can you imagine our guest today, even though despite the fact that perhaps his whole life has been subject to the spotlight, he is actually very low-key. At hindi siya lumalabas, hindi siya masyadong nagpapa-interview. But joining us today, believe it or not, is the... representative of the 1st District of Ilocos North and the House Majority Leader, none other than Sandro Marcos.
3: Eh, sabi nga ni Alan Majo, hindi kayo mahilig maglalabas eh. 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
4: I'm asking myself the same. 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Buti na lang.
0: Gulo yun, gulo.
3: Actually, medyo subtle pa nga yung jokes namin.
4: Parang hindi.
2: Pinawasan na, na.
4: I just came here to laugh.
2: Yeah. Well, and have a good time.
3: Salamat naman.
0: Our honor and privilege to have you.
4: Thank you for having me.
3: Oh, oh. Managulat kami.
2: Si Prof. Gito, ang gusto ko magtanong kay Majo, kay Sandro.
0: Next naman.
2: Sige nga, sige.
5: Kong, so, based na sa, ano, sa, well, sa iyong past.
2: Sorry, nagka-fanboy siya.
4: Parang I don't like where this is going.
5: Hindi naman, hindi controversial.
2: Hindi past.
5: And then, kasi syempre, you studied high school sa London.
2: Mm. Yeah.
5: And then college.
4: Yes.
5: And then you also did your master's.
4: Correct.
5: In ano. So, half of your formative years actually nasa London, outside the country.
4: Opa.
5: So, ano yung mga na-observe mo dun? And na mga natutunan mo dun sa London that you think na madadala mo dito sa yung experience sa politics dito sa ano?
4: Loaded question. No. I mean, I'm very lucky and blessed to have been able to study abroad, to be able to live abroad. I worked abroad for 2 years.
5: Wow.
4: Before entering politics, I was in the private sector in London. But you know, I think again the fact that I was able to live a normal life,
2: normal
0: life
4: abroad. Was very good for me, and I was able to stay grounded. And again, I find myself very lucky to have been able to do all of that.
5: Wow.
4: And I try and bring it in, and to have worked in the private sector before entering public service, I think was a very good thing for me.
0: So,
4: I was able to.
0: So you lined up in coffee shops and you walked in the streets
5: like a normal person,
0: and took the underground just like everybody else.
4: Correct. I loved it. I loved it.
3: Normal nga eh. Kaso dalawa rito sa house dito, hindi normal.
0: Pumili na lang kayo.
2: Susugan ko yung sinabi ni Prof. Kasi nag-research eh. Nag-Google siguro.
4: Mukha na nga eh.
3: Yan yung pinaka-genius sa amin. 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No? Yung masteral tsaka doctorate ko, recto lang eh.
2: International relations, di ba?
4: International relations and then development studies, my master's.
2: Correct.
0: Wow.
2: Pero di ba, nasa ibang bansa ka, you studied there, international relations. Ano yung konsepto ng ibang bansa sa politika dito sa Pilipinas? And bakit pumasok ka sa politika sa Pilipinas?
5: Yes.
4: Let's split that into ano yung konsepto ng?
2: Ng konsepto ng international, konsepto sa ibang bansa.
3: Ano yung paano nila tayo tinitignan?
2: Parang gano'n. 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
4: That's a good question. To answer the first question, I think lagi sinasabi ng mga tao na sobrang gulong politika dito sa Pilipinas. while that is the case, mm-hmm. I don't think any other country is exempt from the same.
0: Mm-hmm. Absolutely.
4: If you look at the US, you look at the UK, ilang prime ministers sa UK in the last correct. 6-7 years, I think 4 or 5.
0: Right.
4: In Spain, if you look at what's going on now, so political noise, mm-hmm. political gulo is part and parcel of
0: and let's not even talk about the US.
4: It's not exclusive yeah. to the Philippines. Bakit ako pumasok? Because again, I'm blessed and lucky to have lived the life that I live, mm-hmm. and I think it's time to give back.
2: Mm-hmm. You giving back?
0: Giving back. Mm-hmm. Yeah. So you were surrounded by well, essentially public service all your life. So yes. your house must have been super crowded growing up. All sorts of people coming in.
4: Always.
0: You were used to the whole the lines and the people in the waiting area. So siguro that's what developed your. Well, not the taste, but at least the inclination towards it.
4: Alam mo, it's funny you say that. That's why na nga nung nanalo si Pangulo in 2022, they expected me and my brothers to move into Malacanang with them.
0: Right, right.
4: I said, absolutely not. No way.
0: Not a lot of people know that,
4: it's just because, I mean, kung nakatira ka sa Palacio, or at least in Bahay Pangarap, where the president right. lives now, kahit anong oras sa gabi, sa umaga, kung lumabas ka, there's always an ambassador, there's a general, sobrang gulo, and I said, you know, not for me.
2: So hindi ka sa palasyo nakatira?
4: No.
2: So hindi ka prinsipe ng palasyo?
4: No.
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4: sobrang layo.
2: Nananagalo ka pa rin. 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
4: I think you give me too much credit. No. I was a staffer in Congress for mm-hmm. for 2.5 years mm-hmm. before running. So marami naman talaga ako natuto. Mm-hmm. And you know, I think again, working in the private sector, having mm-hmm. having worked in Congress before I actually entered public service, mm-hmm. Right. Malaking bagay yan para sa akin, because at least and it was funny, during my first day, and you know, the job started presenting itself in the way it did, parang nagulat ako, because I would see others that were still there. Sabi ko, parang, you know, alam ko na to. I got surprised at how much I had actually learned. Mm-hmm. And so, again, I consider myself very lucky.
2: Kaya ako naman tinanong sa'yo yun. 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
4: Meron ba?
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4: I think the Philippines is I consider myself very lucky to be Filipino. Mm-hmm. And nice. I think the Filipino people are the best, mm-hmm. the best people in the world, and you know, I again, mm-hmm. that's why I entered public service, no. para ipagmalaki ang bandila ng ating bansa.
2: Yun
4: and I always say it, but I'm very lucky to be doing what I'm doing. Mm-hmm.
3: On another note, dahil medyo malalim yung mga tanong niyo.
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3: Sa Hackney, sa Notting Hill. Diyan ako nakakabili ng mga first edition.
2: DVD.
4: Correct.
3: £1.
4: Correct.
3: Ano presyo, no? Paano?
0: Oh. So you were a citizen X in London, essentially?
3: Yeah, oh.
4: Pretty much.
0: So yan, mga ukay-ukay.
4: Oh,
0: mga, ano,
4: yeah.
0: Eh, dapat pala isa.
4: Alam ni Sek, ha? 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
2: Uy!
4: Si Alan, pag nag-abroad, hindi sa ukay.
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2: Oh, naman.
3: PR yan eh. PR.
0: Baka magandaya ko dun eh. But you know, we all have to say, no? We were actually shocked, if I'm being honest, Majo. Nung dumating, para lang sa mga viewers, para may konteksto, nung dumating si Majority Leader Sandro sa studio, parang dumating lang siya, naglakad lang siya, okay. Like a regular guy.
2: Sa harap pumasok,
0: Pumabaso, no pomp, no circumstance, no any, ano, no parang fancy. 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So, is that your way of, you know, making yourself anonymous, quote unquote, or as
1: normal
0: as possible.
4: For the record and for all the viewers, kasalanan talaga to ni Alan kung bakit dito ako. Nung nakita kami sa Sona, pinapitan niya ako. Kailan ka mag-guess?
2: Yeah.
4: Whenever.
2: Yeah.
0: Actually,
2: whenever.
0: Pinilit ko siya. Sabi ko, now's your time, Majo.
4: You know, it's funny you ask that because I'll never forget the inauguration of the president.
0: Right. Mm-hmm.
4: It was the first time na nakasakay kami sa sasakyan, may convoy na, may mga ano, may hagad.
1: Yeah.
4: Right. And I went to my dad and I said, you know, how are we gonna get used to this?
0: Right.
4: This is crazy.
0: The entire
4: and you know, sinabi niya sa akin, don't. Because the moment you get used to it, it will be over.
1: Yeah.
0: Wow.
4: And you never get accustomed to this.
0: Wow.
4: Because it is not taken, it is lent.
0: Bigat nun.
4: So I said, you know.
0: That keeps you on the ground.
4: Wise words from the man.
0: Yeah. Speaking of the man, did you have a clue what his sauna would look like beforehand?
4: Yeah.
0: Was it like a state secret?
4: No. I mean, my father and I have a tradition of the day before.
0: He actually reads it?
4: Yeah. He, during his rehearsal and, you know, we were there the whole day rehearsing, rewriting until the very last minute. So I had an idea. Yeah.
0: Well,
4: of course.
0: I will go on record. Obviously, I've been interviewed after that. No, immediately after the sauna, I've gone on interviews. I actually thought it was a fantastic sauna. If I'm being honest, I thought it was my favorite at least.
4: I might have to agree.
0: Was it edited down? Was it edited up?
4: It was edited down. It's always edited down kasi ang daming kailangan talagang pag-usapan.
0: Diba? Better to edit
4: ang
0: down.
4: Ang daming
0: kasi
4: talaga kailangan pag-usapan. Mm. And my dad is always of the opinion that kapag sumasobra ng 1.5 hours, hindi na nakikinig yung tao.
0: Totoo naman.
4: Right. Naiinip na sila. So, you really have to pick and choose.
0: Well, he went right under. He was an R20.
4: Yeah, exactly.
0: So,
4: and it always is. I mean, if you look at the last however many, hindi talaga sumasobra sa 1.5 hours.
2: Do you have a hand in it? And meron ka bang hindi gusto sanang na-include doon sa sauna ng AirPat?
4: Again,
2: okay. Okay ka. Inaano ko lang siya ngayon.
0: Pangulo ang pinag-uusapan natin.
4: Okay lang.
2: Parang tayo nag-uusap lang.
4: No, I mean, again, if the president had his way, gusto niya talaga pag-usapan lahat. Mm-hmm. Pero kailangan talagang maiksi.
0: Mm-hmm.
4: At least, you know, in terms of if you compare it to others. Mm-hmm. So, you know, gusto mo talaga samahan lahat and gusto mo pag-usapan lahat. Pero, if I were to choose, sa daming, you know, there was a lot that was edited out. Mm-hmm. I think the peace and order aspect could have been included.
0: I agree with you. Absolutely. In fact, I said that. You know? he's quoting me.
3: Yeah,
0: he's quoting me.
4: Okay. I'm an avid watcher of the show. So,
3: talaga. Sabi nga sa paboritong libro ni Doc Guido.
2: Ano?
3: Yung The Little Prince.
2: Ah, okay. Kala ko ang kaibigan.
3: What is essential is invisible to the eye. What is essential is invisible to the eye. So dapat, papakinggan mo,
2: The Little Prince.
3: Hindi lang yung sinasabi ng presidente sa Sona.
2: Mm-hmm.
3: Ang papakinggan mo,
0: yung hindi niya sinasabi. Correct. So art form yan.
3: Diba? Maraming unsaid na alam mo, nasa puso niya, uh-huh. alam mo, nasa thought bubble niya,
2: yeah, yeah, yeah.
3: pero at that moment, no, ay hindi niya kailangan sabihin.
0: Mm-hmm. Ito, on a more, mm-hmm. siguro, more the behind the scenes thing, does if you were to wager, does your father still get nervous before Saunas?
4: Yeah.
0: Ah, he still
4: yeah.
0: does.
4: Yeah,
0: still
4: yeah, yeah, yeah, yeah.
0: Inakabangan
4: yes,
0: pa rin.
4: Yes, super.
0: Ikaw, when you
4: super.
0: Have to deliver a speech, Kong, do you still get nervous?
4: I think it depends on the speech, pero I mean, Sauna, it's
0: yeah, it's like sauna. An hour long, you have to address
4: it's a sauna. Every year, hindi siya kumakain the night before.
0: Oh, just in case.
4: No, he's just that nervous.
0: Wow.
4: He gets, yeah, he you know, everyone's human.
3: How do you relate with your dad? Pero iba kasi yung relasyon ng mag-ama, iba yung kung yung ama mo, presidente. 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Nagde-debate ba kayo? 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
4: Yes, always.
3: Ang kaibahan kasi, presidente yung tatay mo. So
4: always.
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4: Hindi. 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
3: yes.
4: I you know, have to remind myself na marami niyang, yeah, marami niyang inaasikaso, marami niyang, yeah. So, it's, yeah, of course, we argue sometimes na nag-aaway kami about God knows everything under the sun. Pero,
0: not always politics, I'm sure.
4: No, not always politics.
3: Anong basketball team paborito niya? Tsaka paborito mo?
4: Wala. Lumaki kami sa UK. Football kami.
3: Oh, the beautiful game.
4: The beautiful game. Football.
3: Hindi kayo NBA.
4: Hindi, football.
5: So you're cheering for England nung World Cup?
4: 100%.
0: Oh, yeah.
4: to my detriment.
5: But they placed third. Third was not bad.
4: Still didn't win.
5: Yeah, I know.
2: Pero gusto niyo ba magkaroon ng mas marami pang topic na pag-usapan?
0: Oh, ma.
2: Let's pick the brain, the soul, and the heart of Majo.
0: Wow.
2: Ipasok
0: wow.
2: na natin ang Ratata!
4: Wow.
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2: 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Sino sa pamilya ang tanungan sa mga may hirap na sagot
0: or advice
3: for
2: sino?
4: Depende. Anong bagay?
2: Yeah.
4: Anong bagay?
2: Love life. Sige.
3: Love life. Tanong eh.
4: Tatay ko.
2: Yeah! Tatay!
4: Pero sa mga
2: iba.
4: Sa mga iba, nanay ko.
2: Nanay.
4: You know, if the president is very kind, and they, you know, my mother is also kind, but she can also be
0: disciplinarian.
4: Yeah. May pagka-ruthless yan. In the best way possible.
2: Yeah,
0: in the best way
2: possible. I'm getting ruthless, pero in the best way possible.
4: Shout out, Mom, I love you. Don't get mad at me, please.
3: Inabutan mo ba yung, hindi mo na inabutan yun, no?
4: Ha? Alin?
3: Panahon na kasi namin,
4: oh.
3: Merong Baguio Oil.
2: What's
3: alam mo that? Yung slogan ng mantika.
4: Alam ko, but I've never heard of it.
3: Alam ni Chelo yan. No? Yung
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0: We are all mama's boys.
3: Mama's boys.
0: We are all mama's
2: pero boys. 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
4: No comment.
3: Sino ang pinaka-joker sa pamilya?
2: Yan.
4: Actually, magugulat kayo, pero tatay ko. Yes.
0: A lot of dad jokes there.
2: Yeah.
0: Just so happens to be the president.
4: Yeah.
3: Pero hindi yung tito jokes.
2: Yeah.
4: Hindi, kasama din yun.
3: Kasama din yun.
5: Erkong, sino ang pinaka-corny?
2: Yan. 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
4: Nanay ko. By far.
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4: Alam mo, never gonna forget. Yung mga, may parang mga, the ads for Kleenex na medyo emotional. Umiiyak yun eh.
2: Oh!
4: She's very emotional.
3: Paano naman yung mga jokes niya? Call niya rin.
4: No comment.
0: So I suppose we already know the answer to this. Majo, sino ang parating may hugot among your family?
4: Both. Nanay, tatay ko. Both. Si First Lady tsaka si Pangulo.
2: Ito, punta na tayo sa mga siblings. Sino sa magkakapatid ang kahit anong gawin ay hindi napapagalitan?
4: Oh my God.
2: Yeah.
4: Si ang bunso namin, si Vinny.
2: Yo!
4: That guy can get away with murder. Kahit anong very gawin nice. Niya. Yeah, very sobrang bait. Sobrang...
0: So simple, so down to earth. He was with
2: sana
0: your,
2: all,
0: he was with your mom during the sauna, I believe.
4: Yes. Pero kahit... Whatever he does. Wala.
0: So siguro ang
4: konting lambing lang. Forgiven. Forgiven.
3: Ano na kanyang career path? Ano di siya masyado kilala?
4: That's a good question.
2: That's a good question. Sino?
3: Hindi, yung career path.
4: May tanong si Sec.
2: Sige.
4: You know, he's again, I'm the only one of my brothers who went into public service. So nasa private sector talaga siya. Pero he's very... into surfing, into that culture. Uh-huh. So he's helping in Siargao a lot.
0: Uh-huh. Wow.
4: So yan talagang inaasikaso niya ngayon.
0: Hospitality.
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2: Naman.
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2: 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Okay.
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4: That's a good question.
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2: 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Ang charot, hindi totoo.
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4: I watch the show.
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4: True lalu.
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5: Okay. May mga unread messages ka ba na ayaw mo nang balikan?
4: True lalu.
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4: True lalu.
5: Pakita ko.
4: Look how many unread messages ay.
5: 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Bawat ano.
3: Yung buntot sa tanong ni Doc, meron ka bang totka?
4: That's how you fight fire with fire.
2: Sek.
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4: For PR purposes,
6: shout out na lang. 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
4: 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Sige, true lalo.
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5: Idol.
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6: Yeah!
3: Parang ako, Majo eh. Pag bayaran na, ang nilalabas ko, hindi credit card.
6: Ano?
3: Senior card.
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6: Yeah!
0: Si Sek
5: 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Ito, kung may hugot ka sa pagkain, ano mas gusto mo? Yung mapait or matamis?
4: Mapait.
6: Mapait.
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6: Wow.
4: Wow. Mahilig sa mapait. Yes, exactly. Alam ni Sek.
0: Sarap nun.
4: Alam ni Sek.
0: Eto na, Jo, kung hindi ka politiko, ano ang pwede mong maging career katulad sa Cuatro Alas?
6: Yan. Say, pili ka.
0: Journalist?
6: Yan.
0: PR? Political analyst? O professor?
6: Yan.
4: Neither. Wala. I'd probably be in music if
6: I was. Music. Anong instrumento?
4: Eh, wala. I've been, funny story. I've been DJing since I was alam mo nung nasa college ako.
0: Dami natin exclusive.
4: My of course I had an allowance per month. Sinabi ko kay Pangulo, he wasn't Pangulo at the time, na taasan mo naman ng konti. Sabi niya, absolutely not. You have to work. So when I was in college, that's what I did. I was DJing part time. I owned an event company.
0: Wow.
4: So that was how I would make money on the side.
0: Yeah. So you still practice until now, Majo?
4: Yeah,
0: in your free time.
4: That's my release.
0: Wow. Who knew?
3: Mahirap ang DJ sa Congress.
4: Wala. That's.
6: Oh. Anong call sign mo sa DJ?
4: Wala.
0: Hindi.
4: Chill lang.
6: Alright.
0: DJS. Wala.
6: Ano na susunod? But Spotter, guys. Yeah.
3: Kulang sa'yo.
6: Yan.
3: Yakap o bakasyon?
4: Bakasyon.
6: Uy, parang ang tuloy mo naman sumagot.
4: Bakasyon.
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0: Hindi kulang sa yakap.
6: Hindi kulang.
4: Oo, yakap ng mga kapatid ko.
6: Yeah!
4: Yakap ni Pangulo.
6: Yeah!
3: Meron ko ba ngayong special?
4: Ha?
3: Meron kang
6: sige, wala. Baka bumalik sa iyan. Sexy ka.
0: Bakit? Pwede namang special
4: ayaw dessert. Ayaw mo na hiatus.
0: 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Wala naman.
4: Konting break.
6: Yeah. Ano naman ang sobra ka? Sobra ka na? Oras sa trabaho o pasensya?
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6: 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Ba't ganun mga Marcos? 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
4: Wala. 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Mm-hmm. We're still here. We're still lucky enough to be doing what we're doing.
6: So, correct. Correct.
4: I guess. Mm-hmm. Wala.
6: That's where it comes
4: sanay
6: from.
4: Na.
6: Sanay na. Mamaya, papalik natin yan. Sige, Gito.
5: Oy, oy, oy. Sa more than 10,000 live viewers natin.
6: Wow! Oh!
5: 10,000. Saan ka napapakanta?
6: Yan.
5: Sa kotse? Sa banyo o sa karaoke?
6: Yan.
4: Karaoke.
6: Wow! You do, ha? Wow. Talaga.
4: Should karaoke. Karaoke.
6: Ano favorite song?
2: What's the go-to? What's the go-to song?
4: Oh, God.
5: go-to song.
2: What's the go-to song?
4: Wonderwall by Oasis.
5: Oh, wow. Very nice song.
2: CG, A minor, yeah.
3: Paghawak mo yung, Majo, paghawak mo yung mic sa karaoke, binibitawan mo ka.
4: Oo.
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4: Ikaw, anong go-to mo, Seth?
3: Self-esteem?
4: Kasi Seth? 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
6: All the girls.
4: Ay, sorry.
6: She.
4: Yes. That's her go-to song.
6: She may be the
3: Juju.
4: 6 seconds. 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
6: siya. Yeah.
3: Sa she kasi, you get them all the time.
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1: 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So Private Talks. 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Ah, so, ayan. Uy, eto na, bago ako pumunta sa next topic. Our next topic is about fingering. Fingering. 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Is ejaculating once a day good for your prostate? Ah, okay. So, yung pag-ejaculate ba daw, yung nilalabasan, araw-araw, once a day, nakakabuti ba daw yan sa prostata? 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Ibig sabihin, if you do it 21 times every month, pagkakaroon ng prostate cancer ay mas mababa than those who ejaculate just 4 to 7 times a month. 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Okay? So, how do you do that? Ang hirap naman, Tita Doc. 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Okay? So, yung 21 times every month could be coming from sexual intercourse. Number 2, masturbation. Number 3, yung morning erection na natutuloy sa pagkakaroon ng ejaculation. 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Okay? So, pag in-add up mo yan, that is about, well, could be 21 times. Di ba? Okay? So, yun lang po yung research na lumabas. Alright, sige. So, yung takeaway ko po sa prostate massage, isa pong, or prostate massage po yan, no? Okay. Isa pong klaseng orgasm yan that may happen when your prostate is minamasahe or ini-stimulate. Okay? Pwede mong gawin yan, kuya. 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You can explore it by yourself or with a partner. Okay? So, it can be done for sexual pleasure. Okay? Pwede for sexual pleasure po yan. Or for a treatment. As a treatment for prostatitis. Pag meron pamamaga po ang prostata, pwede po yung prostate massage. Okay? Yan. Ready na ba kayo sa fingering? Aha, let's go! Very important po yung fingering. Sige, marami na ako nasabi about prostate massage eh. 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Yung prostate orgasm sa penile orgasm. O sige, let's talk more about it. Okay, again, yung penile orgasm, doon po lumalabas sa ari mo mismo, kuya, okay? Yung sensation niyan ay sharp and concentrated in the penis. Yung pong prostate orgasm, ang sensation niyan ay radiating, parang alon-alon, and it spreads throughout the pelvic area sa buong balakang mo. 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Yun yung sensation. 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Understand? Yung prostate orgasm po, ang intensity niyan ay unti-unti nagbi-build up, and it is experienced as a whole body climax. 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
2: Good morning, Victoria and Christian. Good morning as well sa mga televiewers niyo po.
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0: 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Hmm. Ayun, attorney, thank you so much po ulit sa pagsama sa amin on a Sunday. Hingi lang po kami ng update kasi ang sabi po ni Attorney Tolosa, yun pong tungkol doon sa documents na pag-uusapan dapat na for stipulation kung pagsasang-ayunan ng parehong kampo. Ang hiling daw po ng defense team ay August 14 pa ito gawin. Tama po ba?
2: Yes, Victoria. Tama po yan. That was the schedule that we initially conveyed to the prosecution.
0: Apo, bakit August 14 pa, sir? That is Friday next week. Eh, haharap po si Ms. Aileen Del Campo, yung COA State Auditor, tomorrow.
2: Yes. Honestly, it's only a matter of availability of our lawyers naman talaga, Victoria. If you recall, we're only a 16-man and of course women defense panel. And talagang, kaya nga sabi ni Attorney Michael po, was spread thin po talaga yung defense team. Pangalawa, if you recall, the suggestion coming from the prosecution as well as the presiding officer po ay binigay lang nung Wednesday.
0: Mm-hmm.
2: Binigay lang nung Wednesday and kaming mga abogado naman po, meron na po kaming mga schedule. So we did our best. We adjusted some of our schedules and really, the next available date for us to attend to this is already August 14. Yan lang naman po talaga yung reason niya.
0: Sir, so ano mangyayari bukas? 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
2: Yes, of course. 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
2: 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Essentially, I think to my mind, no, I don't want to second guess the prosecution, of course, with all due respect to them. I think what they're trying to do is skip that process and offer the documents for stipulation. Kasi pag na-stipulate na po yung dokumento, hindi na kailangan i-identify at i-authenticate ng witness. 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Diba? She was perusing through the documents, essentially, in the process of identifying the documents. So, pwede po talagang mag-proceed ang isang kaso, at lalo na itong impeachment case na to, kahit wala naman pong stipulation. Pangalawa lang, Victoria and Christian, and I think dapat ma-understand to ng publiko, no? The matter of stipulation is always based on consent of the party. Ibig sabihin po, kapag nag-offer po yung party na i-stipulate ang isang dokumento, ano naman talaga, nasa karapatan po ng kabilang party, whether it be the defense when we offer something for stipulation or in this case now, the prosecution, di ba? It's really our prerogative whether we stipulate on the document and as well, when the time comes, the prosecution will also have that prerogative. Kaya po, if naalala natin, sabi ni presiding officer, di ba sabi niya, well, we'll just give you a chance. We're not compelling in any way the defense. Yan lang naman po talaga. So to summarize, number one, yung proseso po talaga sa mga korte natin at inadopt ng impeachment court is documentary evidence ay dapat i-identify at i-authenticate. Now, may procedural tool po which is consent-based, which is stipulation, which is currently what's happening right now.
1: Opo, attorney, para maka-catch up din po yung ilang mga kababayan natin, una, paki-define nga po anong ibig sabihin kapag sinabing kailangan mag-stipulate or need ng stipulation. Ano po ba ang pinakamadaling salita para maintindihan po ito?
2: Let me find a word. Sorry, no, hindi po kasi mother tongue ko yung Tagalog, but I'll try my best to translate it. Is essentially, yung stipulation po kasi, it's ginagawa po to sa mga bagay na hindi na kinokontest ng mga party. For example,